It is lovely on ye, must ye die in our woe, and a pox on ye, Logie, since it is time, there's a lady's love's laid on ye.

Red, while a tear blinked as he gave saddle me the black horse, and he saddle me the broom. Bonnie Jeanie, who befell me, will be dead ere I win. But the horses were saddled, not led on the green, until Bonnie Glen

on. 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

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And he took both my hands with conviction and asked me if I was fact or fiction. I am both. 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

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Are you trying to tease me, telling me you don't want to please me? But I never said or did anything that should lead you to this. And even if some beauty goes and leads you blind, well, guess what? They're allowed to change their mind.

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And even if some beauty leads you blind, well, they're allowed to change their mind. 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

0: Dankeschön. 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
1: All right.
0: This was really intimidating because it's new, but you are very nice to me, very gentle.
1: Woo!
0: Yeah, okay. This is, I don't know, this is rock and roll. So this is Soleil Soleil, for those who know it. You can sing along, it's really easy, even if you don't speak French. Your French will still be better than my German, so... And I'm repeating myself, but I'm so happy that you're here and that you're so many. After 3 years, it's pretty amazing, and my album isn't out yet, so I can't wait for you guys to listen to my album.

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0: 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Yeah, yeah, yeah, over. I was heading the wrong direction. Turn it around, I had every route. If I was a one direction, I'll be the one that made it solo. Courtesy asked me, what was the question? If I've been totally honest, I don't know. But I know that we're ball popping. So many bars they're gone on. All of us glanders, no stopping. We both know that you don't know enough to know that you know nothing. Smoking out expert hairs with me expert breath, had this ball coughing. I've been on a me moti, but they don't know nothing about me. Talking me town, I'm hot on me county. Yeah, why the fuck is me naming your mouth if you doubt me? Dickhead. Eh?
1: Soul is universal, dude. Universal.

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It breaks at the seams and I can't keep it in. I can't contain the feeling of finally releasing my friend. I'm out on the edge, it's time to take the leap and finally leave it down and take the world in instead. I've got zero problems with admitting I've got one. I do my best to change, but the world is revolving around the thing that distracts me the most. Yeah, I don't think I'll shake it till I give up the ghost.

0: swear it doesn't take up like
1: dear replay, how'd you make them do it again? I wanna keep them at it till the inevitable end. I wanna see them cry and feel that shit that I send, but my words don't seem to carry it. How do I pretend to know what I'm doing? When my head's so full I can hardly hear the music, the kick and that snare vibrate my chest plate. Will I do my best to try not look desperate? Cause I'm not used to this yet, I just keep losing my breath. My eyes are elsewhere, avoid everything in contact. I feel a phone screen burn up my face as I watch that 17th YouTube.

swear it doesn't take up like. Yeah, I read the sentence tab on my homepage. It said 10.5 hours of a Monday. I've been on my phone for most of the day, trying to keep up to date, trying to tell you that I've got